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Congratulations. Somehow you made it to the weekend. It is officially started because it's the Cafe 104.1 Retro Ride Home, made fun by Cascade Mitigation. And we'll spend the next hour dancing and singing along because you still know all the words. We've got Shania on the way, also Madonna. Here's Sister Hazel.

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If you're heading to Ferndale for Jam on the River, just a reminder, because of the rain, they've moved it inside, so it's more near the river at Pioneer Pavilion. 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

0: 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I'm Scotty Van Driver. It's been a long week filling in for Dave and Patrice on Cafe this morning. And I think it's kind of wigged my cats out a little bit because they're not used to me leaving at 4:30 in the morning. They've been sneaking out with me and then somehow sneaking back into the house with birds every morning, leaving them for everybody else to find first thing when they wake up. Just out of the blue, started doing that. Jesse in Bellingham says, she had a cat that brought a small unopened package of bacon from their neighbor's porch. They must have had like a grocery delivery or something. The cat really, really wanted some bacon. Natalie in Mount Vernon had a cat that brought in a mole that was still alive. The mole was trying to dig its way into the carpet to escape. All the cats just stood there and watched. What did your critter bring to you? Facebook.com/Cafe104.1.
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2: I told you my Keith Richards story, right?
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2: The Bridges Over Babylon tour, there's a stage right in the middle of the floor. And then in the middle of the show, this big bridge comes out of the main stage and connects to the stage that's right next to
3: us.
2: And all of the Rolling Stones come across that bridge. Mm-hmm. They go to that middle stage, and they're all working the room, right? Except Keith Richards is standing in one place, and he and I are locked in eye contact. Like, we're looking at each other. It was the most surreal thing I've ever experienced. Uh-huh. Like, why is Keith Richards staring through me? It's the coolest thing and the creepiest thing all at the same time.
3: Amazing. You don't want
2: to
3: blink.
2: And then all of a sudden it occurs to me, well, I wonder what's behind me. 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

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What isn't going to be fun over the next couple of months? Construction projects on Highway 9 in Skagit County. One is just north of Cedro Woolley, the other just east of Mount Vernon. They're replacing some culverts and fish passages. It could add 25 miles to your commute, depending on what that is. Check out the map. Local news from My Bellingham Now at cafe.com.

0: on Cafe 104.1, made fun by Cascade Mitigation. I'm Scotty Van Driver. It's going to take some readjusting at my house after this week. It's been kind of weird because I've been getting up early and coming in on Cafe this morning. And I don't think my cats like that because they've been sneaking out with me when I leave. And then at some point, before my wife or kids get up, coming back in the house and leaving birds in the kitchen every day. And it's not what my wife or kids really want to wake up to. Kyle says it wasn't anything that the cat drug home, but the cat growing up, he would bring home other cats, like friends. These are cats with homes. They would come in and wander around the house, eat some food, get some pets, and then go back outside and play. It's kind of like having kids, I guess. What did your cat or your dog bring home for you? Facebook.com/Cafe104.1.
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4: 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Peace Arch Truck, Linden, and Sumas. Take your pick there. Coming southbound, you still got about a half hour at the Peace Arch and Truck Crossing, 5 to 10 in Linden and Sumas. We've got a chance for some more rain overnight tonight, although that should be tapering off with a low 51. Partly cloudy tomorrow with a high 67. A mix of rain and sun breaks throughout the day on Sunday with a high 68. It is 59 right now in Everson. Arlington has 61, 57 in Bellingham. 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The good thing about that means it is officially into the weekend now. I hope you get a chance to get out and enjoy it. 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

0: Cafe 104.1. I'm Scotty Van Driver, welcoming back Dave and Patrice with open arms next week on Cafe This Morning. And they're bringing some top of the hour tickets, a really fun retro concert. They'll tell you about it Monday morning, 6 o'clock.
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0: Cafe 104.1. 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
1: I'm getting her off, she's good, Captain. If I push it any harder, the whole thing will blow.
0: America 250. 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

0: Cafe 104.1. Last time he was in Seattle, he set the attendance record at Lumen Field or Seattle Stadium, whatever they're calling it this week, with 77,000 people. He did it once, but can he do it again? We'll find out August 1st. Here's Ed Sheeran and Camera.
1: You should

0: Cafe 104.1, Scotty Van Driver, so eager to be back on a regular schedule next week, and I think everybody at my house is, too. I've been filling in on Cafe this morning for Dave and Patrice, and that means leaving about 4:30. My cats have been up early sneaking out with me, and then apparently at some point before everybody else wakes up, they sneak back into the house. They've left birds in our kitchen for everybody else. Not the way you want to wake up. It's not just critters that your animals can bring in. Sometimes, like Stacy in Bellingham, her cat brought her an Apple Watch and left it on her pillow. Not exactly sure where she found that Apple Watch. Courtney says it was the drain stopper from the kitchen sink. Somehow it climbed into the sink and got it, brought it, and left it in her hand while she slept. What outrageous thing has your animal, dog, cat, I don't know, bunny rabbit, brought you? Facebook.com/Cafe104.1.
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If you're going out hiking, be careful, because we've already heard a couple of stories of incidents that have happened so far this hiking season, including Mount Larrabee last weekend. A rescue that was absolutely miraculous. 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

Cafe 104.1. I'm Scotty Van Driver, opening the door and happily letting Charlie Max come in for the rest of the evening. Thank you for your patience with me this week. It's been kind of an odd week. Dave has been on vacation and Patrice was out and had some family stuff going on. So it was Alan and I on Cafe this morning. But the plan, as it is right now, is for Dave and Patrice to be back on Monday for Cafe This Morning with Dave, Alan, and Patrice, and they're bringing some top-of-the-hour tickets with them. A great retro show. They'll give you all those details Monday morning at 6 o'clock. Charlie Max is coming in next. Hungry? Coconut Kenny serves up paradise every day with cheesy crust.

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0: Shattered Dreams. Johnny Hates Jazz is on Cafe 104.1. It is Charlie. And now that it's getting hotter and we're hitting the pools and the beaches, there's a good reminder to keep in mind when it comes to swimsuit color. It actually matters more than you'd expect. It can even help save lives. Bright, high contrast colors like neon yellow, orange, pink, and red are much easier to spot in the water, whether it's the pool, lake, or the ocean. Darker shades like blue, black, and green tend to blend in and can be harder to see. Safety experts emphasize no color can replace close active supervision, especially when it comes to kids in the water.
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It is Charlie. It doesn't say if you're doing it at the zoo, but China is hiring zoo actors to play bears. The job ad says bear actors must stay silent and can only purr to communicate except in emergencies. The job has 6-hour shifts, 4 days off per month, and pays $15,000 a year.

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0: Kelly Clarkson, Stronger. It's Cafe 104.1. It is Charlie, and there's a survey from Hilly Dating App that reveals younger singles are open to finding romance in unconventional places. Think cemeteries and funerals. In fact, 61% of Gen Z and 71% of millennial daters say they would consider going on a date with someone they met at a cemetery. The survey also found a large percentage of Gen Z and millennials would exchange contact information with someone they met at a funeral or memorial service. The trend of considering unconventional dating scenes like funerals suggests that younger daters are seeking genuine connections regardless of where they meet.
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You think you had a productive week? A Venice Beach, California man completed a 3,000-mile journey across America on a skateboard. Chad Caruso started in Venice Beach and ended his trip in Jacksonville, Florida. He averaged 72 miles a day and skated up to 16 hours with no days off. Chad funded the journey on his credit card and said Americans gave him water, food, money, and donations. It's Cafe 104.1.

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0: What's up?
1: Well, it's what's down that's got my attention.
0: Oh?
1: Yeah, look at that long snake.
0: Snake? Oh, traffic. Those are cars.
1: I know they're cars. I'm being metaphorical.
0: You're weird.
1: You aren't weird. What's the deal with the HOV?
0: What do you mean?
1: Well, what's that even stand for?
0: Huckleberry, Oleander, Violet.
1: Pretty sure you're wrong about that. Anyway, why isn't everybody in the HOV? It's moving and everyone else has stopped.
0: You have to qualify for it.
1: Qualify? Not sure about that. If I were a human, I'd ride that Bel Air Airport or shuttle. Look at it. It gets you to SeaTac quickly. You can sleep, look out the window, be productive, and it's in the HOV. Hey, maybe it stands for heading on vacation.
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0: Roxette, who happens to be on tour this summer, is also on Cafe 104.1. It Must Have Been Love. It is Charlie. And we all know men can be loud at times, but Joseph McGrail Baitup is officially the loudest person in the world. The Australian professional air conditioner cleaner and honorary town crier was crowned by the Guinness World Records for the loudest ever shout by an individual. He yelled the word now at 122.4 decibels. And to give you an idea how loud that actually is, it's in the range of a chainsaw, a jet aircraft taking off, and an ambulance siren at close range.
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There are two nail trends this summer. One is going buff, meaning no nail polish. The other is getting as creative as you want. What are some of the rogue trends? 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

Goo Goo Dolls frontman Johnny Resnick performed alongside Billy Corgan. The two were at the 2026 Songwriters Hall of Fame Induction and Awards Gala June 11th. 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

Why am I never this wrong? A Michigan man recently won a $1 million lottery prize after buying tickets for the wrong drawing. The 68-year-old winner says he plans to take care of his family with his winnings. It's Cafe 104.1.

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0: Mornings with Dave, Alan, and Patrice.
1: The book 1984, when we were growing up, I was like, well, come on, that's not all going to happen. It's happening, and we're letting it happen. We know it's happening. We're encouraging it. We even sign off on our phones going, do you agree to have 1984 happen? I do. Do you agree to let people know that you're not home while you're on vacation? Oh, absolutely. Here.
2: Right. No problem.
1: Put my address in here. Who are you, app creator, sitting in a basement in your underwear right now? I don't know who you are, but you're going to steal from me somehow.
2: Sure. The thing is, though, most of us don't even know we agreed to that.
1: Right?
2: Because you just want to get to the app. Yeah. Yes. Agree. Just get me to where I want to get to.
1: Give me the dancing animals. How do I get to the dancing animals on here?
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1: We all belong outside. We're drawn to nature. 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
1: The book 1984, when we were growing up, I was like, well, come on, that's not all going to happen. It's happening, and we're letting it happen. We know it's happening. We're encouraging it. We even sign off on our phones going, do you agree to have 1984 happen? I do. Do you agree to let people know that you're not home while you're on vacation? Oh, absolutely.
2: No problem.
1: Put my address in here. Who are you, app creator, sitting in a basement in your underwear right now? I don't know who you are, but you're going to steal from me somehow.
2: Sure. The thing is, though, most of us don't even know we agreed to that.
1: Right?
2: Because you just want to get to the app. Yeah. Yes. Agree. Just get me to where I want to get to.
1: Give me the dancing animals. How do I get to the dancing animals on here?
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0: Well, baby, I went down and got it for you.
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1: The book 1984, when we were growing up, I was like, well, come on, that's not all going to happen. It's happening, and we're letting it happen. We know it's happening. We're encouraging it. We even sign off on our phones going, do you agree to have 1984 happen? I do. Do you agree to let people know that you're not home while you're on vacation? Oh, absolutely. Here.
2: Right. No problem.
1: Put my address in here. Who are you, app creator, sitting in a basement in your underwear right now? I don't know who you are, but you're going to steal from me somehow.
2: Sure. The thing is, though, most of us don't even know we agreed to that.
1: Right?
2: Because you just want to get to the app. Yeah. Yes. Agree. Just get me to where I want to get to.
1: Give me the dancing animals. Where, how do I get to the dancing animals on here?
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So you got any plans this weekend? Yeah, weather's going to cooperate. I got a few ideas for you that we'll discuss here in a few minutes.

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Well, talking about weekend activities, the Padden Triathlon, well, actually, long course has already started. 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

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If you're a fan of martinis, adult beverages, and great Mexican food, we got a deal. 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We'll talk about here in just a few minutes.

0: 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Yeah, you just click on P&W perks. 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MJ's Martini Bar in Bellingham. 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And yeah, great Mexican food at Chihuahua Mexican Restaurant in Ferndale. 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

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Couldn't be more of a perfect day. 70 and sunny. Yeah, today. Kind of nice not to have any rain in the forecast, isn't it?

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How do you do that? We'll tell you all about it before noon.

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0: Cafe 104.1. I do believe the entire morning team is reunited on Monday. You know, Dave's been on vacation. I think Patrice has been out. The person who is most relieved to hear that is Scotty Van Driver, so he doesn't have to do two radio shifts each and every day. Anyway, got to tell you about what's happening. Top of the hour tickets Monday morning with Dave Allen and Patrice coming to Climate Pledge Arena in September. We're welcoming the B-52s. Love, Shaq, good stuff there. And Devo, remember them? Whip it good, whip it into shape. Anyway, you got to be one of the first 12 callers, 678-9 a.m. Monday morning, 9:30. We will do a drawing, and we'll do it each and every weekday to see B-52s and Devo in September.
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Cafe 104.1, sunny and 70 today. We have some clouds rolling in tonight, 53 for the low. About 70 tomorrow, slight chance of rain tomorrow morning, and then sunshine.

Cafe 104.1. So we heard from Taylor Swift a little earlier this hour. You know, she set a seismic record at Lumen Field that I think Ed Sheeran broke last time he was here. I'm sure he's going to try to set a new seismic record when you see him on August 1st.

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0: 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On our Facebook page, Scotty Van Driver says his cats believe that they need more birds in their house. You know, that's what cats do. You know, outdoor cats, they'll bring you presents because they're feeding you. Yeah. Our cats are my one cat, Chana, she's an indoor cat. But I do what some of our listeners have posted. You know, we put like bird feeders and hummingbird feeders around windows like Christy does. And it's kind of kitty TV, you know, where the cats will sit and watch the birds and the hummingbirds as well. And let's see. Lissy says, my dog comes out of the woods with deer bones. Uh-oh. What presents do you get from your pets? 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

Dave, Alan, and Patrice in the morning. 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

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I always like to look into the derivation of bands' names, like the Fine Young Cannibals. I had no idea that they took their name from a 1960 movie starring Robert Wagner and Natalie Wood called All the Fine Young Cannibals. 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

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I'm Bill Davis. Hey, in a few minutes, let's talk about getting some lunch at Bellingham Cider Company here in just a few minutes.

0: Cafe 104.1. We are going to be joined next week on the Lunchtime Link. 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

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We may have a few clouds roll in tonight, but the day looks great. Yeah, topping out about 70, sunshine today. Same thing tomorrow, about 70, but a few clouds here and there.

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Cafe this morning, starting on Monday morning. I do believe all the participants are back, Dave Allen and Patrice, and they got something special about concerts. So we're going to talk about that in a few minutes.

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104.1. By the way, that's Bruno Mars. I certainly hope he's going to be doing Locked Out of Heaven, at least one of his shows, coming up, five of them in October, BC Place.

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0: 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We are welcoming the B-52s and Devo. 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All you got to do is be one of the first 12 callers. And then at 9:30 that morning, we'll give you a pair of tickets. Yeah, you're going to the drawing. And we'll do that each and every weekday next week. B-52s, Devo, Climate Pledge Arena. I know you want to be there.
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3: 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Green Thumb Thursday, every Thursday at 8:45 on Cafe This Morning with Dave, Allen, and Patrice. 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